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1: 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So, we're going to have a conversation about tero. But that's okay. We'll just talk about pakaru first.
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2: Yeah.
0: And I used this initially in a waiata that I composed he rangi ko takotoke ana ko tinga te ngārara. And some of you might sing that waiata and not know nāku tērā waiata.
1: Oh, he rawe. He rawe e te iwi.
2: I think we've talked about it before.
0: We have.
2: On Taringa.
0: Yeah, yeah. That's right. It's been on Taringa.
2: We dissected it a little.
0: Mm-hmm. And pakuru ana te tero o te tīkaukau was in there. In the context of being absolutely, you know, you've overdone it.
1: Yeah, yes.
0: In terms of eating.
2: Oh, I know that feeling well.
0: Yeah. You know, when you think, oh, I'm just going to have one more and you do, and then one turns into 10.
2: Yeah.
0: Ana kuira. You're absolutely, how te kupu pake?
2: Bloated.
0: Be bloated.
1: Yes, Spide bloated. Yep.
0: You're, ana, bloated. Kua tinga te ngārara. Kuira tērā, engari. Kua pakaru te tero, you'll just had it.
1: Yes.
0: You know, you've done yourself really because, because you've eaten too much, you've done yourself in.
1: Yeah, and you know, when you're talking about pakaru ana te tero, I'm thinking to myself, oh, you're almost on exploding point.
0: Yes.
1: You know? And that's the imagery that I get from our kiwaha.
0: Yeah.
1: Yeah, kapai.
3: Mā te reo Māori e kākahu i o whakaaro. Mā te reo o Tainui e kipa kipa. This

0: Oh, girl, we need to run this back.
1: Too much. Too naked.
2: Diary. 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
5: Nau mai whakatau mai ki a taringa. Nā te wānanga ua o te aroa. Ki runga i te reo irirangi o Tainui.
6: This was funny. We were playing cards last week. We play cards once a month. And we go around ki o mātou kāinga, cousins. And we have a new game. Anyway, I'd had enough playing cards and we were watching a music video and the song was called You Are So You. You are so you. And I looked at it and I said to my cousin, I said, you know what? You're so you. He tino koe, koe. How would you translate that? You're so you. You're so you. He tino koe, koe.
7: He tino koe, koe. Hey.
6: And then we had a big crack up about it, and then everyone started using it. And that's how kiwa are born.
7: That's how kiwa are
6: born. You know, and then we cut one out. Well, I could have done. I said, no, you know what? From now on, we must say that person's just so them. That's just so, you know, it's when you go, oh, that's so Erica, but in a positive way.
7: Yeah, oh, yeah. I know one.
6: Like, right. Yeah, like, not like I won't name who it is, but, and love you, Pani, I love you, Leon. But tetehi wa, I te wānanga e tehi. I got no feelings that I wasn't a part of it. Anyway. Let me touch it with my feather.
7: Yep.
6: Anyway, ka hoki mai te rongo ki au, I oti i a Leon au ko Pani e tehi kupu. And then this mentor of ours said, it reeks of Pani and Leon.
7: What?
6: Oh, what about your face? Like, that's so Leon and Pania.
7: Yeah.
6: She said, oh, I said she. Okay, was she? She said it reeks of Pania.
0: Oh, that's implied in a bad way.
6: Yeah, it is. Yeah. But I laughed because I know. Yeah. But, yeah, how would you translate that? You're so you.
7: Oh, I whakaro ake ki he momo koe.
6: E momo koe?
7: Mm. Tō momo.
0: Ah.
7: That's where my thinking went.
0: Yes.
7: You're so you.
6: I cut it down from he tino koe koe, like you just go, oh, that person's so koe koe. Oh, you're koe koe?
7: Oh, koe koe.
6: Oh, koe koe.
0: Koe koe.
6: No, koe koe.
7: Yeah.
6: Koe koe.
7: Koe koe.
6: And what is that word, koe? What's in there? Oe.
7: Oe.
0: Oe.
6: It's a?
0: Diphthong.
6: Yes!
7: Diphthong?
6: Yes, diphthong.
7: Diphthong. Oh.
6: Oi.
7: There's pH level in there. Now, if your thong hasn't got enough pH level, is it? Anyway.
6: Oh, man. Or if you got too much pH, what's making your thong dip?

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1: Taringa, he mea tuku nā te wānanga o Aotearoa. 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
3: Raupatu, he whenua, he wai, he tangata. Raupatu, the land, the water, the people.
4: Following the unjust invasion of Waikato south of the Mangatāwhiri River, approximately 1.2 acres of land throughout Waikato Tainui was confiscated by the Crown under the New Zealand Settlements Act in 1863. This was to punish people of Waikato and gain control of the land placed by them under the protection of the kingitanga.
3: Kia tupu, kia hua, kia puawai. To grow, to prosper, to flourish.
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4: We on.
5: But he whenua, he wai, he tangata. Raupatu, the land, the water, the people.
6: Tu Mate Mahuta was the third son of King Mahuta. On several occasions, he represented his eldest brother, King Te Rata. When King Te Rata died in 1933, his nephew Koroki became the fifth Māori king, and Tu Mate was one of his nephew's close advisors and guardian. Around that time, Tu Mate was the leader of a rangatahi group founded by Pei Te Hurenui Jones, which sought to negotiate a settlement compensation promised for the Waikato confiscation claim following the Sim Commission report, which was released in 1926.
5: Kia tupu, kia hua, kia puawai. To grow, to prosper, to flourish.

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5: Kia pono au. 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
5: 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Someone could be talking about something and saying, wow, such and such is going on, but this has happened and therein lies the problem. Therein lies the problem. Ne? 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
6: And therein lies the problem.
7: Therein lies the problem. So right. I've got the marae sorted.
5: Yeah.
7: We don't have any chefs.
5: Yeah. 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
1: He reo kōrero, he reo ora. A spoken language is a living language.

0: Kia huri tonu ki te kiwahane, lest we, kia moe mai koutou. Usually, with our timing, someone comes out with a card.
1: Yes.
0: He me e whakaati mai ana ki a mātou te taima.
2: He mata taima.
0: He mata taima. Kei waita taima.
2: Kei waita taima.
0: There's a kiwaha there. Waita taima.
2: Waita taima o te taima.
0: O te taima. Koe mumu taima.
2: Ai.
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2: Kia ora.
0: Ko tā tātou kiwaha, ko te heaha te aha.
1: Heaha
0: te aha.
1: Okay, and what's that got to do with the person with the timer?
0: Well, you know, ahakoa puta mai te ratangata me tana, me tana...
2: Tohuwa.
0: Tohuwa, heaha te aha, kaori e iaro ake.
2: Ai, ai, ai.
1: Okay.
0: Yeah, so even though that person came out with their notice showing the time, didn't matter, that person took no notice of
1: them. Yeah, yeah. No notice of them.
2: Kaori e iaro ke atua te yeah. Kaikōrero ki ae.
0: Yeah, koe ra te heaha te aha. To no avail, didn't matter.
1: Yeah, that's... See, I thought heaha te aha was something different. I just thought it was like what's the haps? What are we up to?
2: Yeah, ko pēnei hoki.
0: Ai, ai.
2: Yeah.
0: Well, koe ra, kei te horopaki, e aha ana te aha.
2: Ai, ai, ai.
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3: 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And you let them go past. And ka kōrero koe ki tana kohamo.
4: Kohamo, yeah.
3: Ki tana wāanga tapu, kua he koe.
4: Yeah.
3: Ne? Ka tai kārua. And the other thing is, it was an afterthought.
5: Yeah.
3: And some of us do that.
5: Mm-hmm.
3: Hey. Oh, I was going to invite you.
4: Oh, I should have bloody, but you got
3: it. You didn't send that Facebook event.
5: No, I didn't.
3: And then you blame it on the person that set the page up.
4: Yeah.
3: Nah, koe ra tērā kōrero. E kore te ki, e whai te tua o heke maru. And e nui ngā kōrero. 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And it's kātaka te papa, Paratuku's son comes home. And ko te iwi nei, and I'm leaving their names out on purpose. I do know them. The tohu that the real son would come, who the real son was when he returned the kohiwi or skeleton of the father that had been sitting in the pā and revered and looked after. Ka taka te.
4: Ka taka, yeah.
3: And ka whatia konei, te muri kōkai,
4: ai.
3: Te kohamo.
4: Yeah.
3: So ara ngā kōrero mō tērā wānga.
5: So like, although you're pissing on me.
3: Yeah. Although you are urinating on the most sacrosanct part of my body. Hey.
5: Yeah, my...
3: That contains my thymos.
4: Thymos.
5: Thymos.
3: Yeah, well, no, it doesn't actually pronounce, so that's wrong. E te me ko te mauri tērā. Well, no, sacrosanct, te pai tērā. My fame or renown, hea te taitikupu.
4: Dictionary. Integrity.
5: Yeah. So, integrity?
3: Yeah, integrity.
5: Hey, not like fame. Like
4: not fame, but...
5: Fame, but like...
3: No, not that fame, but you're renowned. You're...
5: My prestige.
4: Always
3: prestige. Ooh, that's close, I think.
4: Always, my go-to is reverence.
3: Reverence. My reverence will not be defiled.
4: Will not
3: by
4: be defiled,
3: you.
4: Yeah.

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1: Taringa, he mea tuku nā te wānanga o Aotearoa. 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
2: Tainui Live.
3: Raupatu, he whenua, he wai, he tangata. 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
3: Kia tupu, kia hua, kia puawai. 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
2: I'm live. Iwari Mafa.
4: But he whenua, he wai, he tangata. Raupatu, the land, the water, the people.
5: Nō te tau kotahi mano i warau waru te kau mārima, ka tuhia e te Taraipunara o Waitangi ki tāneri poata mō Manukau, Wai Waru. 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
4: Kia tupu, kia hua, kia puawai. 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
3: Te kiwa, Hoia huh? 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
4: Okay, so don't go there being a know-it-all.
3: Mm-hmm.
4: Your job is to sit and listen.
3: Yeah. All you have to do.
4: Yeah. All you have to do.
3: Yeah.
4: Oh, right.
3: Yeah.
5: Ko tahi noa te mahi.
3: Hoia no tau he, ne?
5: Yeah, hoia no tau he.
3: So, kei te horopaki me te wairua, o te kōrero, te tikanga, o te hoia no i reira. Because, you know, ki te whakapākea i te hoia no, however,
5: yes, yeah.
3: Ana ko te reo kiwaha tēnei, ne he kiwaha te hoia no. 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Verb. So this is the action that you need to do, this is what you need to do. Muri mai, ne?
4: Wait, so you could still change that up and could I change it to tāku?
3: Yep.
4: He anō tāku, he pātai ngā pātai.
3: Kāpai,
5: yeah. Yep. 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So all I have to do is just this.
4: Me whakarongo pi
6: kari kari. 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
7: No te tau kotahi mano warurau iwa te kaumāpā i mate ae ki ngi tāwhiao, ā kai ke tangata mai ti mātāmua a mahuta, ei ki ngi Māori tuatoru, i tōna wā ka uru ia ki ngā mahi tō rangapū. 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

0: it's your Rebel Tony for the part that I hear. And today I'm teaching you how to ask somebody how they are feeling today. 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
6: Tainui Live Weather, ai, ahi ahi Māria kia tātou katoa, ki runga i tēnei rangi, tūrei 21 hurai, 2026. 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

0: Hei, Aotearoa All Stars, right there, me tēnā waiata, kōrero Māori. Tate mai whai ki nei, ko te karere, e haere ake nei. The government stops current council iwi planning agreements. The government has decided that current and plan agreements between councils and iwi under the Resource Management Act, or RMA, will not carry over into Aotearoa's new planning laws. The agreements called Mana Whakahono Arohe set out how councils and tangata whenua work together on local planning and resource decisions. The government says some councils were rushing to sign these agreements before the new laws come into effect, so it stepped in to stop that happening. The RMA is being replaced with two new laws. One for planning, housing and infrastructure, one for protecting land, air and fresh water. Resource Management Reform Minister Chris Bishop says the changes will make it easier and cheaper to build homes, roads, renewable energy projects and support farming. Farmer groups have welcomed the move, obviously they have, saying the agreements could have created extra costs and delays for people applying for resource consents. But many Māori leaders oppose the decision. They say the agreement are part of working together under Te Tiriti o Waitangi, and removing them could weaken treaty settlements and reduce iwi involvement in environmental decisions. I mean, are we surprised? We're not surprised with the with this government.
1: Te waharoa ki te rangi. Te waharoa ki te whenua.
2: Te waharoa with Hems.
3: Kupu whakarite, rite, jairite mai. Hey.
4: He taniwha hikuroa koe.
0: You are like a leader with many warriors.
5: I love that because my nephew's name Te Taniwha Hikuroa koe ra tana ingoa Wanganui.
6: This one's more towards somebody who's really experienced at something, so they've gone through the trials and tribulations of life and they've got to a point where he taniwha hikuroa ia I mai ni. So,
7: pēnā I a koe.
6: Well, yeah, kidney.
5: I was about to say tēnā koe.
7: Ko rō koe e hāpai ana I tēnā I kaupapa te reo irirangi o Tainui. 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
5: Pēra hoki for my nephew, you know, someone who isn't quite there yet, but he gets to grow and become that. Tika?
3: Jai te mai.
1: Te waharoa ki te tai ao.
2: Te waharoa with Hems.
8: Kangana Tainui Live ki te whai I ngā tohu tohu a te mana whanonga kaipāho. 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
1: 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The pokai began at Waipapa in Kawhia in 1885. Every year on the 12th of March, everyone gathers in front of the ancestral houses Ngā Tai Whakarongorua and Takuhiahia. King Tawhiao established the date and purpose of the pokai at Waipapa. The main purpose was to discuss aspects of kīngitanga advancement and development. On the occasion of the centenary pokai of Waipapa in 1985, the food was laid on mats on the ground. This was how food was taken in bygone days.
0: Ko te paukai, he mahi tō tō kai, he tō tō tangata. The paukai is to create sustenance for its people.

0: Taupiri Road in Ngarua Wahia. Nera, time for whānau to come together, be informed and stay updated. That is a good thing. This is our opportunity to reflect on the mahi of our iwi and tribal entities over the past 12 months, the achievements, the challenges and the wins we've celebrated. We'll also look ahead and share our vision and plans for the future. Rally up the whānau and head along there. Come along to be part of the kōrero. Again, this Sunday, which is the 26th of Hurai, July, at Hopu Hopu, outside the chambers there, 451 Old Taupiri Road, 9 a.m. ka timata, and about 2 p.m. ka oti. So if you can make it, ka pai. Hopefully the weather's like this. Actually, you know what? I'm just going to check right now. Bear with me, whānau, bear with me. okay, that's not looking too good, but, well, fingers crossed. Right, koera tēnā. Anastasia up next, me te waita, not that kind of girl. Te mōpū whaimuria, Anastasia, me te waita, kia kotahi e. The Melody Makers after that with Brothers and Sisters, and then Snoop Doggy Dogg with Droppin' Like His Heart. He me peke tēnei. 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
2: Yeah, fuzzy. Yeah. I just hear the...
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0: course.
1: All right. 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If I can eat, could te karere, but in a haura. Creative New Zealand shake-up could mean job losses. Oh, here we go. Creative New Zealand is changing how it works, and the changes are expected to lead to some job losses. The organisation says it wants to spend more money supporting artists and communities instead of running everything from its head office. From next year, 2027, more funding decisions will be made by regional organisations working with local artists and communities. Creative New Zealand says the new system will put more support into local art projects, help artists build long-term careers, create more international opportunities, strengthen Māori arts through its Toi Ora strategy and more local leadership. The changes come as the arts sector is already facing funding pressures, with Budget 2026 reducing spending across arts, culture and heritage. Creative New Zealand says it will keep talking with staff as it rolls out the new system over the coming months. Okay, kōrero tēnā, he mihi tēnā. I like the fact that it's, more support for artists and communities. Yeah, cool. But more job losses. Kōrero tēnā, he mihi tēnā, ahiahi Māori.
2: Hui hui a mai ki te waharoa. Te waharoa with Hems.
3: He harore rangitahi.
1: Ran out of puff too early.
3: Yeah, went too hard in the first round and got knocked out in the second. So
4: you can use it in your moinga, you can use it in your the field and sport, you can use it with anything really, ne?
3: Yep.
5: Kapahaka. When you go full ball, or when you go full ball and you can't pote ho,
3: exactly. You can come the haka, you're already out of, you're just
5: miming.
3: Yeah, all you're doing is oranges.
5: Hey, with nothing, with no kupu.
3: Just all eyes, brother.
1: Right, harore rangitahi, chat.
0: Jai te mai, hey.
2: Te waharoa ki te taiao.
6: Te waharoa. With him.
7: Tainui Live endeavours to adhere to the guidelines set out by the Broadcasting Standards Authority. However, if you believe that we have breached the codes of broadcasting practice and would like to make a formal complaint, please call us now on 07824 5650 or email us at info@tainuilive.co.nz. All complaints must be lodged in writing, outlining the details, and sent to Tainui Live, PO Box 648 Hamilton, within 20 working days of the incident.
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0: kua whakatūria e hau tēnei tāonga. Hei āwhina i te pani, i te pauaru, i te rawakore. He kua hawhānui kua puare, ki te puna tangata me te puna kai.
1: Pōtū Marae. Since 1977, the Pōtū Marae near Shannon has celebrated the Pōkai. This is a celebration of the time when elders of Ngāti Whakatere travelled to the Waikato to request the Pōkai. They were granted an audience by Te Ariki Nui Te Atarangi Kahu, who subsequently agreed to their request and a Pōkai was instituted at Pōtū. Pōtū is the ancestral house and he was the son of Whakatere and hence a grandson of Raukawa. This is part of the migration of people from the Waikato area to the south. Pōtū hold their Pōkai on the first Saturday of March.
0: Ko te Pōkai, he mahi tō kai, he tō tangata. The Pōkai is to create sustenance for its people.

0: It way at a holiday. Speaking of holiday, hopefully the Rangatahi Tamariki had a good holiday the past 2 weeks. Back to Kura, a term three. All right, tātema, Coffee Day is coming up in not next Friday, the following Friday. This is an event by Te Hauora or Ngāti Hauai up in here, 2 Cadman Street in Waharoa. It is a coffee day. Nau mai, haere mai e te iwi. Their Oranga Whānau team is excited to host a coffee day. Now, this is an opportunity to connect, meet the team, and learn about upcoming Hauora kaupapa services available to you. Friday, 7th of August, which is not this Friday, not next Friday, but the following. Okay, so 3 Fridays away. 10 a.m. to 2 p.m. Head along and enjoy a free hot inu and refreshments. You can also sign up for their services and go in the draw to win spot prizes throughout the day. All right, you do need to register. Or for more information, ring their free phone number, 0800 483 428. That number again, 0800 483 428. Alternatively, you can head on over to Te Hauora o Ngāti Hauā Facebook page. I love promoting those Ngā Mea Hauora, ne? Ka pai. All right, in a circle, up next, me te waiata games that people play. Manaaki au Maxwell, whai muri tēnā waiata me te waiata ai o Ngāwari. Nisha 9 after that with Show Me, and then Thicky with When I Get You Alone. He me peka tēnei aiahi maari.
1: Upoko pakaru, meka peka rānei. Kotoko te Whiriwhiri was made king by the leaders of that time in Ngārua Wāhia. True or false? Kotoko te Whiriwhiri was made king by the leaders of that time in Ngārua Wāhia. True or false? False. Kotoko was made king in Pūkawa.
2: Upoko Pakaru, resources proudly sponsored by Waikato Pai.

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3: Ka paira mai moa, right there, me tēnā waiata waiora. E whaiki nei, ko te karere, e haere ake nei. Inflation hits highest level in more than 2 years. Aotearoa New Zealand's inflation rate has risen to 4.1%, the highest it's been in more than 2 years, meaning the cost of living is still getting more expensive. Stats NZ says the biggest reason is higher fuel prices, with petrol up 27.5% and diesel up 71% over the past year after conflict in the Middle East pushed up global oil prices. Other costs have also increased, including electricity up 12%, council rates, and the cost of building new homes. More than 80% of everyday goods and services became more expensive over the past year. The Reserve Bank recently raised the official cash rate to 2.5% and could increase it again if inflation stays high. Higher interest rates can mean bigger mortgage repayments and more expensive loans. The rising cost of living is expected to hit many Māori whānau hard, especially those in rural areas who rely on driving longest distances for mahi, kura, healthcare and marae. With the general election getting closer, inflation and the cost of living are expected, no doubt, to be a major issue in the political debate. Koe ra tēnā, he mi peke, tēnei ahi ahi Māori.
0: Te Waharoa ki te ao Mārama.
2: Te Waharoa with him.
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5: Hey,
3: he whawhe whawhe,
5: a meddler, a busybody.
6: Just like our kids, kāti te whawhe whawhe.
7: Yeah, koia, yeah, yeah. 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Stop moving around all the time. 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
6: Kia
7: 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Could be positive too. Whawhe whawhe, I suppose, in the way that somebody just constantly has to work. Just can't keep still.
5: Ah, right.
6: Kia ora.
5: Yes.
0: Hui hui a mai ki te waharoa. 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
1: 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Hei āwhina I te pani, I te pauaru, I te rawakore. He kuaha whānui kua puare, ki te puna tangata me te puna kai.
2: Te awa marahi marae. The Paukai at Te Awa Marahi is held on the 24th of November beginning in 1961. Te Oha Ki a Te Puia is the name of the ancestral meeting house. This date is the commemoration of the coronation of King Te Rata in 1912. Princess Te Puia was a strong leader who guided the people to establish a settlement at Port Waikato, culminating with Te Oha Ki a Te Puia.
1: Ko Te Paukai, he mahi tō tō kai, he tō tō tangata. The Paukai is to create sustenance for its people.

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Right, Kings, right there, me te waata kei aro atu koe. In my panui at the top of this hour, I was kind of talking about, I was talking about inflation has gone up and the Reserve Bank have yada, yada, yada and so forth and the OCR and all of that. And I just... Me personally, and I'm sure I'm not alone in this, I wanted to get my head around what is this? You know, simplify. I wanted a simple answer to, you know, for example, what is inflation? So I've kind of broken it down for all of us, including myself, that don't understand it. So we'll start with inflation. What is inflation? Inflation means the price of everyday things goes up over time, okay? So, for example, last year, let's say a pie costs rimatara, $5. This year it costs $6, for example. Or milk was $3 last year, now it's like $3.50, but it's higher, obviously. Now, when lots of things like food, petrol, power, and rent all get more expensive, that's called inflation. Now, why does inflation happen? It can happen because petrol prices go up overseas, businesses have higher costs like wages and electricity, there aren't enough products to meet demand, or people are spending more money, so businesses raise prices. Okay, interesting. Let's roll on now to what does the Reserve Bank do? Because we always hear it in the news, né? So think of the Reserve Bank as the country's money referee. Now, its job is to help keep prices under control and the economy stable. So its aim. It aims to keep inflation between 1% and 3%. Okay. What is the official cash rate, or OCR, that we hear of? So the official cash rate, or OCR, is the Reserve Bank's main tool to control inflation. So if inflation is too high, the Reserve Bank raises the OCR, or the official cash rate. So this means home loans can cost more. This is if inflation is too high, the Reserve Bank raises the OCR. So home loans can cost more, car loans becomes more expensive, credit card interest can also go up. Because borrowing costs more, people usually spend less money, and that helps slow down price rises. If inflation is too low, the Reserve Bank lowers the OCR. So that makes borrowing cheaper, so people spend more and businesses can borrow. So a simple example of those. Imagine everyone suddenly has extra money. You know, we all get heaps of money. And people buy more cars, TVs, I don't know, takeaways. I don't know why I said takeaways, but you know. Businesses sell more than usual, so they put their prices up. The Reserve Bank sees prices rising too fast and raises the OCR to make borrowing more expensive. So people spend a bit less, and prices usually stop rising as quickly. I'll carry on. So why is inflation high right now? Well, we kind of know. One big reason is high oil prices caused by a conflict in the Middle East. Yes, we know that. Aotearoa New Zealand imports most of its fuel, so when oil gets more expensive, petrol prices go up, diesel costs more, transport becomes more expensive, businesses pay more to move goods, and those extra costs pass on to us. The consumers, the shoppers. That's why kai, electricity, and other everyday items have also become more expensive. An easy way to, I suppose, if you want to remember this, inflation equals everyday things cost more. The Reserve Bank tries to keep prices under control.
And the OCR equals the Reserve Bank's main tool for slowing down or speeding up spending. So think of it, think of the economy like a car, for example. So going too fast, if the car's going too fast, high inflation, the Reserve Bank hits the brakes by raising the OCR. If the car is going too slow, the Reserve Bank presses the accelerator by lowering the OCR. The goal is, anyway, the goal is to keep the economy running at a steady speed so prices don't rise too fast or too slowly. I hope that kind of painted a picture. I wanted to know for myself, and well, hopefully that helps. Anyway, okay, because you know when we watch the news and they're like the OCR and the Reserve Bank, and I'm just like, yeah, I hear it all the time, but I'm like, what are you talking about? Oh, okay. Waiho te na ki te taha. Rā Shamian, e whai ki nei me te waiata matariki e ara. Boys to Men after that, me te waiata thank you. And then Hamo Dao with Roha Kauwana. 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
1: 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It was there that the tree grew from which the Tainui waka was carved. True or false? Kōkau Tainu is named after a child that was stillborn and buried in Hawaiki. It was there that the tree grew from which the Tainui waka was carved. True or false? True. According to

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5: If you lost the bet, you'd have to do a dare. Had to walk down Jasmine Street in a bloody netball dress. I had to walk down there in a hula skirt, something else. It was, we had a blast, mate.
2: E hara i te toa takitahi, engari, e toa takitini.
5: Bro, JD had a black book, and I tell you, it was a legendary book, bro. They had all the phone numbers.
2: Whakarongo mai, hākari hā kina kina. Every Saturday morning from 8 till 10, with JD and Namu, and you'll find it by searching Hākari, with two A's,

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Hurai rua mano rua te kaumaono. I'm just looking outside like, yeah. Is the sun? I mean, I can only see a bit of the sky, but I see a lot of cloud not too long ago. Wasn't it just like Herangi Paki? Okay, anyway. NLC, if I can aim at the word, don't give up on me. Tuari Brothers Whaimuria NLC me tarātau waiata e tama, katahi au ka hoki mai me te karere mo tēnei haura. Ki runga i te reo tainui i watakaumarima i rawha.

waia ta e tama. If I can ain't could the cut it e hide I can ain't. AI or artificial intelligence data center plan for Southland raises water concerns. A new $3.5 billion AI data center has been approved by a four Makarewa near Invercargill. It will be the first AI focused data center here in Aotearoa. AI data centers are huge buildings filled with powerful computers that run artificial intelligence. They need lots of water to keep those computers cool. The Southland project is expected to use about 220 million litres of groundwater every year. Oh, that's a lot. The company says the water will be cooled and reused instead of being released back into the environment. However, the groundwater also supports local farms and nearby wetlands, including the Taylor Road wetland, which is home to native plants and animals. Environment Southland says the project was approved because it was expected to have only minor environmental effects. Local iwi, councils and other groups were consulted during the consent process. The government wants more AI data centres in Aotearoa, saying they could bring billions of dollars in investments, new jobs and help grow the economy. Some Māori technology leaders, including Dr. Karaitiana Taiuru, say iwi should consider investing in AI data centres so they can help make them more environmentally friendly and protect Papatua Nuku and Wai. But others are worried about the environmental impact. In the United States, some communities living near large AI data centres have reported concerns about high water use, noise, and pressure on local resources. Native American environmental campaigner Crystal Tubles says Indigenous communities should learn as much as they can before agreeing to similar projects. She says protecting water should be a top priority as climate change increases pressure on fresh water. The debate highlights a big question for Aotearoa. How can Aotearoa grow its AI industry while protecting wai and the environment? Wera tēnā, he mi peke tēnei ahiahi Māori.

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5: 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Yeah. And relating to your life, letting it go, mm-hmm. being like a tuna, like the skin to, you know, have it all slip away. Mm-hmm. Yep. 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
3: Yep, let it go. 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
1: Ngātai e rua marae. The Pokai at Ngātai Erua was founded in 1947 by King Koroki. In most accounts, King Koroki set this pokai up on Easter Monday. Tariki Nui Te Atairangi Kahu directed Ngāti Tipa to move it to the third Saturday of April, thereby clearing the Easter period holiday break as family time. The purpose of the marae was as a bond between Ngāti Porou and Tainui. Sua Pirana Ngata and Te Puia Herangi became close friends also. The establishment of the marae was a tribute to Ngata's rural farming schemes.
0: Ko te paukai, he mahi tō kai, he tō tangata. The paukai is to create sustenance for its people.

Creative Natives right there, Mete Waiata Ngaiwi, yeah. All right. If you've been going, or you've been to a few, or one, or whatever, Rhythm and Vines end of year festival, then he kōrero, tēnei kōrero, hanga tuanaki tēnā. This kōrero is about that. And Rhythm and Vines is to leave Tūranga Nui after this year, 2026. Rhythm and Vines has announced that 2026 will be the last festival held at Waiohika Estate in Tūranga Nui after 24 years. Wow, didn't know it was going that long. The popular New Year's festival will move to a new location next year, but organisers have not yet revealed where. Now, festival CEO Kieran Spillin says the move is needed because Tūranga Nui is difficult to get to. Oh, that gorge, mate. And the festival needs more space to grow. He also says rising costs, including higher artist fees, have made it harder to run the event. I'm just like, well, higher costs in general for everything. Since it began in 2003, Rhythm and Vines has brought hundreds of thousands of festival goers to Tūranga Nui and has become one of Aotearoa's biggest summer music festivals. I have heard that. In 2024, the festival was estimated to have added $4.2 million to Tūranga Nui economy, and visitors spent about $5.2 million in the region. Gisborne Tūranga Nui Mayor says she is sad, obviously, to see the festival leave, but hopes the region can attract other major events in the future. Now, the first artists for the final Gisborne Festival will be announced 29th of July, which is next Wednesday, with the event taking place from 28th to the 31st of December at the end of this year. Check me out talking about festivals for the end of the year. And we're only in July. But, well, anyway, that's that. Rhythm and Vines. All right. Rebel Soldiers, if I can name it, it's a superstar. Maxi Priest, Fine Media, Rebel Soldiers, Metawata, That Girl. Adam Faifo after that with Katuku Whakamoi Miti, and then Brown Hill with She's All. Hear me pick a tēnei ahi ahi Māori.

0: उसको पकड़ मेका पेकार आना
1: Te Parangi Kahu is the wife of Kingi Koroki. True or false? Te Parangi Kahu is the wife of Kingi Koroki. True or false? True. Piki took her mother's name, Te Parangi Kahu, when she became queen.
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5: Raupatu, he whenua, he wai, he tangata. Raupatu, the land, the water, the people.
6: In 1989, the Crown and Waikato entered into direct negotiations. Waikato pursued compensation on the basis of their long-established principles of land for land. First, as land was taken, land must be returned. Second, the money is the acknowledgement by the Crown of their crime. In 1993, Nationals Minister of Justice, Douglas Graham, became the Minister of Office of Treaty Settlements, and as a goodwill gesture, the Crown vested the Hopu Hopu military base in Pōtitau Te Whirowhiro for the benefit of Waikato.
5: Kia tupu, kia hua, kia puawai. To grow, to prosper, to flourish.
7: Now, Rhea, you know I feel you on this one.

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1: Hey, we are Kaimanawa, a most treasured taonga.
2: We are all parents here, so we can relate this to our tamariki, to our rerekē.
1: Yes, to your tamariki, to your partner, you know, Valentine's Day, you want to say something cool? Yeah, ko te hui a kai manawa te mā koe.
3: A pepea rātou kua wehe atu ki tua te arai.
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2: Koea,
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0: Tāri tō mai, hei!
4: Rau patu. He whenua, he wai, he tangata. Raupatu, the land, the water, the people.
5: In March 1987, Robert Te Kotahi Mahuta, on behalf of himself, the members of Waikato Tainui, the Tainui Māori Trust Board and Ngā Marae Tōpū, submitted a claim to the Waitangi Tribunal under the Treaty of Waitangi Act in relation to the Raupatu and was registered with the Waitangi Tribunal as Wai30. According to the testimonies by Waikato Kaumātua and Kuia in affidavits, the injustice of the Raupatu was still felt by Waikato as in the past.
4: Kia tupu, kia hua, kia pua wai. To grow, to prosper, to flourish.
6: Tainui Live endeavours to adhere to the guidelines set out by the Broadcasting Standards Authority. However, if you believe that we have breached the codes of broadcasting practice and would like to make a formal complaint, please call us now on 07 824 5650 or email us at info@tainuilive.co.nz. All complaints must be lodged in writing, outlining the details, and sent to Tainui Live, PO Box 648 Hamilton, within 20 working days of the incident.

0: he whenua, he wai, he tangata. Raupatu, the land, the water, the people.
1: In 1926, a royal commission was appointed called the Sim Commission, chaired by Supreme Court Judge William Sim, to consider the confiscations under the New Zealand Settlement Act 1863. The Sim Commission's findings and recommendations was that the compensation be granted pursuant to the Waikato Maniapoto Māori Claims Settlement Act Trust Fund, for an annual payment be given to the Tainui Board Trust Fund and the Tainui Māori Trust Board to administer those funds for the benefit of Māori and the Waikato whose lands had been confiscated.
0: Kia tupu, kia hua, kia puawai, to grow, to prosper, to flourish.
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0: 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Taking the sunshine out of...
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3: I thought it might have been related to the nehe nehe nui.
0: Hoeno, en ko te nehe, ko te kupu anō mo te pai. Ki nō nei te pai.
1: Ah, koia. Koe nō te mene.
0: Yeah. Hei te pēne te haru. Tiro ki tēnā hikoe ana. Pēne koe ane.
2: Koe ane.
1: Kia ora.
0: Yeah.

0: He whenua, he wai, he tangata. Raupatu, the land, the water, the people.
1: The Sim Commission recommended that a payment of £3,000 per annum be made to Waikato as compensation for excessive confiscation of Waikato land. Tū Mate, the Rangatahi Group and the Kingitanga didn't accept that offer, saying that since land was taken, land should be given back, and that financial payments would only compensate the wrongdoing. So began negotiation over the next decade with National Prime Ministers George Forbes, Peter Fraser and Finance Minister Gordon Coates and Labour Prime Minister Michael Savage.
0: Kia tupu, kia hua, kia puawai. To grow, to prosper, to flourish.

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1: Each generation looks like we're getting better and better as parents, and I love it. 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
0: Have a safe and happy summer of fun in the sun. E tu whānau.
2: Tainui Live. He reo Māori.
3: He reo Māori.
2: He reo rangatira.
0: Here's another phrase we can use around the whare in the evenings. What shall we have for dinner? Yahai kai mā tātou I te pōnei. What shall we have for dinner? Yahai kai mā tātou I te pōnei.
2: He reo kōrero, he reo ora.
4: A spoken language is a living language.

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1: Yeah.
0: Forever
1: and continued.
2: Infinity.
1: Okay. Infinity and beyond.
0: Ah,
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2: Oh, mauake nei. Yeah. So, okay.

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1: Pat, he whenua, he wai, he tangata. Raupatu, the land, the water, the people.
2: Te Puia was always thinking about the future of her people, saying, if I dream alone. If we all dream together, we can succeed. She changed her mind about education. Ken Koriki wanted his adopted son, Robert Te Kotahi Mahuta, to be a mechanic, but Te Puia intervened and sent him to Mount Albert Grammar School in Auckland. Later, he became the principal negotiator for Waikato's continuing claims against the Crown regarding their land confiscation to its settlement 20 years ago.
1: Kia tupu, kia hua, kia puawai. To grow, to prosper, to flourish.

0: Okay, I need the kiwa. Ha. 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And just to put a spin on things, I'm going to ask Erica, I'm just going to say, Ida, and see what she says back.
1: Dot.
0: No.
1: That's Ida Kati, right?
0: No. Ida's, yeah. Ida's also speckled. So Ida, Ida.
1: Yeah, like core Ida Ida in core the Ida, Ida. Bottomly pots covered in spots. Harry McCleary book, that's translated.
2: Yeah, koe na te kupu, eh?
1: Yeah.
2: Core Ida Ida.
0: And tetehi o ngā tani whanana te wako o tainui arahi mai. Ko tō neinga, ko paneireira.
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0: Aihe. Paneireira, he, ah, he Pacific Ahara Dolphin.
2: Yeah, marama.
0: Oh. Ana koe ra te tete o ngā tani whanana te wako tainui.
2: Aye, aye.
0: Yeah.
1: Hey, that's so cool.
0: Yeah, okay. Puheri ira.
2: Ira. Ana tokai.
0: Ah, it could be. So ira is like, yeah, look in front of you. Kei whia te mena. Ira. Kei mui ako.
2: Ah.
1: Ira.
2: Ira.
0: Yeah, ira.
2: Ira. Ah, yeah. Ira, ara, ana.
0: Yeah.
2: Yeah, yeah.

0: He whenua, he wai, he tangata. Raupatu, the land, the water, the people.
1: Ko tūma te mahuta, te tamatua toru nā kengi mahuta. 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
0: Kia tupu, kia hua, kia puawai. To grow, to prosper, to flourish.

0: Tikanga. It's all about practicing what's acceptable.
1: To be honest with you, we need to actually create or adapt a lot of our tikanga. Because it's a bit, it's all there for our hari and a pohi and things like that. But it needs to go three or four levels deeper than that. Okay, what's our tikanga for our home? And it should start there, actually. Give examples like, okay, give people examples like, well, accept what is acceptable to you in your home. And once you've all agreed on that, mum, dad, kids, then that's your tikanga. 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
0: Have a safe and happy summer of fun in the sun. E tu whānau.
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5: 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Today we look at the days of the week. Rā mere is the Māori kupu for Friday. Rā mere, Friday.
3: He reo kōrero, he reo ora.
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1: 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To grow, to prosper, to flourish.
2: 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And I says, e he ana tō karakia, e tai. Wā kare mātai ki tupu, we say tupu, I says, well, it's not that.
3: It's not that tupu.
2: He kupu anō te tupu.
3: Yeah.
2: It's not tupu, right.
3: He mana te mana,
2: yeah.
3: He tupu right. Te tupu.
2: He mana te mana, he tupu te tupu. Yeah. See, someone might have more mana in terms of, well, te tuakana.
3: Yeah.
2: Te tera mana tera. Ākwanei whiaheariki, tera mana tera. Engari, nui ake te tupu o tera.
4: Right, yeah.
3: Ah,
4: yeah.
2: Hey.
4: Yeah.
2: It's like some of those, you know. See those shoddy diners back in the day? Hey, they were pretty
3: good. Engari, e nui tō rātou tupu.
2: Oh, man, because you could only get... You go there for that taste.
3: Yeah.
2: You know?
3: Yeah, that grill hasn't been cleaned in generations.
2: That's because of the flavour.
3: Koe na te tupu.
2: That's right. That's right. Yeah. And koe ra te rā kupu.
3: Yeah.
5: Kiwa. Kōrero tia te reo Māori I ngā wā katoa.
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0: Kot kiva haitarane kote.
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0: Rapea.
1: So we looked at koya and how it's used to emphasize or change the context of something.
0: Yeah.
1: And I thought, hey, paikite.
0: Add on.
1: Add on.
2: Oh, but I like koya rapea.
0: You're going to add on koya the next rapea. One.
1: So, whakarongo te wai. Maku rapea, maku rapea, maku koe e afie.
0: So I'm happy for you.
1: Is the composer like questioning, or I might help you?
0: Yeah.
1: Or I might help you, rapea?
0: Yeah. Yeah.
1: It's actually, it's an indeed. I will indeed.
2: Ah.
1: So, yeah. So when someone says, oh, kia kai tātou ki tēnei wharekai, say, ai rapea, absolutely.
2: Okay.
1: Ai rapea.
2: Oh, yeah. So it's,
1: kia haere rapea ki reira, let's go there.
0: Thank you for bringing that back for me. Yeah, because I wareware au I reira rā tērā kōrero iriana.
1: Ai.
0: Yeah, awesome. Yeah, mm-hmm. 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
0: Kia tupu, kia hua, kia puawai. 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
2: Mā te reo Māori e kākahu I o whakaaro. 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
1: Have a safe and happy summer of fun in the sun. 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
2: Tainui Live.
3: He reo Māori.
4: He reo Māori.
3: He reo rangatira.
1: Here's another phrase we can use in the mornings when it's time to get the kids up and off to kura. 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
3: He reo kōrero, he reo ora.
5: A spoken language is a living language.

0: he whenua, he wai, he tangata. 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
1: Pai Te Huri Nui Jones was one of the principal stalwarts for the Kingitanga. He was an advisor to Te Puia, King Koroki, and Te Ariki Nui Dame Te Atai Rangitahu. Following the recommendation of the Sim Commission, Pai Te Huri Nui played a major role in the negotiations and helped in the preparation of the Waikato Maniapoto Claim Settlement Act 1946. He was King Koroki's representative and inaugural chairman of the Tainui Māori Trust Board.
0: Kia tupu, kia hua, kia puawai. To grow, to prosper, to flourish.
2: Kiwaha. Te kiwaha.
3: E hoi ana tō waka ki whea.
2: Where are you paddling your canoe to?
4: Where are you going?
3: E hoi ana tō waka ki whea.
2: Yeah.
3: Like, do we say it as a pātai or?
2: Yeah.
3: Where the heck do you think you're going?
2: Yeah.
3: Okay.
2: But... Oh, you give a context. Ine e moe kei tēne te kiwahai.
4: Wa anua ki eiku te wā ka pūkei katoa te preti.
2: Yeah.
4: A te tangata. So someone is at a hākari.
3: Mm.
4: And they are piling it on. Like
3: yeah,
4: they're getting
3: like
4: ready.
3: Like they're never going to eat again.
4: Winter hibernation.
2: Yeah.
3: Right.
4: Ka mea tu tētai. E hoi ana tō waka ki here. Where are you going with all that provision?
3: Mm,
2: yeah.
3: Okay. Yeah.
2: So that's the kiwaha.
3: Okay.
2: Do you really need that much food?
4: Yeah. Yeah, are you not coming back? Like, is this it for you?

0: Ko tau piriku ao, ko kai tōtehe, te purupuru o te waka.
1: Te reo o tainui.
2: Raupatu, he whenua, he wai, he tangata. 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
2: 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To grow, to prosper, to flourish.

0: I was about to say, karewi te parore haere. I'm not just wandering about.
1: Yeah.
0: And mātātua too, and I think perhaps the Tai Rāwhiti might say, karore.
2: Karore, aye.
0: Yeah. 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
2: Iaua. 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
0: Yeah, you have some word that's on the other end of the spectrum.
2: On the other.
0: So, koera te parore, to wanda ne.
2: Mm.
0: And kaewa, you got kupu like kaewa, means to be same sort of a thing. But kaewa, te rere ki o te kaewa, you haven't got a home. Mm. 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And then we got the tēnei kupu, which is a sort of fun one. 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
2: Tipi, ai.
0: And again, tipi haere and parore are different.
2: Mm.
0: Hey, parore is sort of going about. Tipi haere, you're on a trip of
1: right,
0: some sort.
1: Yeah, yeah.
0: You've there's a plan where you've planned to go such and such, but between te a and the u
2: and the u,
0: I wanganui I te a me te u. Oh well, you have a tipi haere.
1: Yeah.
0: So koe rā te tipi haere. And then ko tēnei kupu, ko te tai haere.
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1: Mm-hmm.
2: Oh, yeah.
0: But you're quite definite, not only where you're going to end up, but how you're going to end up there. Koe rā te mea. 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You can say, kei whia a Erika e parore haere ana. 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And then, kā tai a Erika kā ki, kā reo I te parore haere. 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Te me, te me.

0: art, he whenua, he wai, he tangata. 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
1: In 1912, King Mahuta died, and his eldest son, Te Rata, was crowned the fourth Māori king. 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The following year, Te Rata led another ope to England to petition King George and Queen Mary to return Waikato confiscated land, which breached the Treaty of Waitangi. In June the following year, he had an audience with them that proved fruitless. The claims were referred back to the New Zealand government to investigate.
0: Kia tupu, kia hua, kia puawai, to grow, to prosper, to flourish.

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2: Tainui Live.
3: Ngā kupu a iwi. O Waikato Tainui. No tātou ake, te reo.
4: A lot of people don't know that Waikato Tainui have a dialect. For instance, Waikato Tainui replaced the kupu nei with neki. So tēnei would become tēneki. And inaia nei becomes inaia neki. But that's not to be confused with Nicky Meneti.
3: Ngā kupu a iwi. O Waikato Tainui. No tātou ake, te reo.

0: he whenua, he wai, he tangata. Raupatu, the land, the water, the people.
1: In February 1938, Tūmati agreed to an annual offer of £5,000 by the government with the provision for further negotiations. However, 2 months later, Tūmati died. Negotiations were postponed till 1946, where Tupuia agreed to Prime Minister Peter Fraser's offer of £5,000 in perpetuity. In time, Tūmati's hope for negotiations to resume between Waikato and the Crown came to fruition to complete their Raupatu settlement. In
0: 95. Kia tupu, kia hua, kia puawai. To grow, to prosper, to flourish.
2: Kiwa. 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
4: Nā ko nā. Nā ko nā.
3: Nā ko nā.
4: And hea te tikanga.
3: Nā ko nā I pēnei ai au. It's because of that I'm like this.
4: Okay.
2: Yeah.
4: And you guys are looking at me.
2: Yeah, you need a few more.
3: Well, that's quite a it's quite a big one.
2: I rongo au, kāre a pita I pai ki a paora. Nā ko nā, I whakatau ai au, kia kaua a paora e pōwhiritia ki te hui. Bit long that one.
4: Oh, yeah. Somebody didn't like pita, and it was because of that, he wasn't given a welcome to the hui. He wasn't invited to
3: He wasn't invited.
2: Anna. Okay. We all do that sometimes.
3: We all do that. Well, we try and
2: play with your barbie.
3: Yeah,
2: and you know, you got one text, you got one messenger group over here, and another one over there.
3: No, you've got about, if you've got four friends, you've got three messenger groups.
2: Yeah,
3: because there's one of those friends, they're not in that group. Yeah, you got another message because they're all in there, but the other friend's not in there. One for Paul, one for Peter.
4: And that's how you get yourself in trouble.
3: Nā ko nā I pēnei.
4: Yeah. I pēnei ai. Is it ai?

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3: Ko te whakaritinga a te komihana o Sim, kia utua a Waikato e 3,000 pauna i a tau. 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
2: 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To grow, to prosper, to flourish.

0: And as always, we have, you know,
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0: Yes.
2: Yeah, we
0: deliberations.
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0: whanaungatanga. 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
1: Communication is so important for any whānau, I believe. 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Just giving a listening ear.
0: Have a safe and happy summer of fun in the sun. 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
2: Tainui Live.
3: Ngā kupu a iwi. 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
4: Now, our tūpuna were some cheeky fellas, man. For instance, Pākehā would say to them, hooray, when leaving. And our tūpuna would reply as, hooray.
3: Ngā kupu a iwi. O Waikato Tainui. 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

0: Raupatu. He whenua, he wai, he tangata. Raupatu, the land, the water, the people.
1: Despite widespread suffering and distress upon the people of Waikato to the north and south of the Mangatawhiri River as a result of Waikato land wars, which resulted in loss of life, resources and confiscations of their lands, the Kingitanga has continued to sustain the people. Its leaders have petitioned the Crown for justice and for the return of land since 1865 through to the settlement of Waikato Tainuiraupatu claim 20 years ago.
0: Kia tupu, kia hua, kia puawai. To grow, to prosper, to flourish.
2: Ki waha. 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
2: 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Nā, ko rongo koutou ko te koia, and I think we've spoken about...
4: Spoken about koia as an emphasis word before.
2: Yeah, we've used it for maybe, I think, oh, I don't know, whatever episode it would have been, but, you know, you can say koia.
3: Koia hoki.
2: Like, yo.
3: Yeah, that's it.
2: Koia.
3: Yeah.
2: Koia, koia. Was like, yeah, okay, sure. Koia, koia. Yeah, sure.
3: Mm.
2: When you think it would be like, yo, right on, but yeah. And then you've got koia poo.
3: Mm.
2: And if anyone, wow, I don't know which parts of the neighbourhood of Tainui uses the re, but I know...
3: Koia re?
2: Yeah.
3: Oh, yeah.
2: You can say koia re.
5: Tainui. 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
6: 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So I think that's appropriate, and you know, people will be able to use those.
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7: E ai ki ngā mema Māori o reipa, he kaikiri, ngā mahi nei.
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11: 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From what I'm hearing, we've still got meetings and talks over the next day or so, and being disrespected, and that, you can't get into bed with those Maoris too much because they want to take and get everything. No, we don't. We just want our rights recognised.
7: Nā, e ai ki te manatū tai ao, he 33 ngā whakaaetanga i tēnei wā. 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
13: We're not a hapū of groupthink, we're a hapū of free thinkers, and one of the proudest sons of the North happens to believe that we should all have 1/5 millionth of the opportunity this country has to offer. We shouldn't have a different arrangement just because of who we are, but under the new iwi participation agreements, if it's our urupā, if it's our sites of significance, then they'll still be able to be recorded under the new framework that Chris Bishop's proposing.
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17: I almost lost my wife. I almost lost my wife that day.
16: Kua tā rewa tia ai a Cruz Reihana, i tana Pakihi o Mau Heroes Lawn Care, kia tiakina e ia i tana whānau, me te tiaki i tana pēpi hou, i tana hoarangatira, e whara tonu ana ki rō hohipera.
17: I've had to step away from the Mau Heroes business just to be home for my children and to make sure that when my wife does come out, that I'm there to help her recover also, because I know our journey doesn't stop there in the hospital. Hey kids, all good?
18: Yeah.
17: How's baby? You alright? Hey.
16: E ai ki a Cruz, i pā te toto a roto ki tana wahine, ki a Regina Reihana. 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
17: She lost all their blood. They did the cell saver, recycled the blood, but then also had to give her a blood transfusion. That decision for us was a hard one. It was hard for me because my wife's a Jehovah's Witness and they don't do blood.
16: Kua tono a ngā pārongo katoa e Cruz rawa ko Regina, kia mōhio ai rātou i ahatia i te wā ka whakawhānau pēpi. 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
17: Just blessed, just so blessed to know that my son made it out okay, but I also feel sorry for him too, because his mum's not around, because he still hasn't like really had a proper bonding time with him, and it's hurting her so much, like that she doesn't get to have that time with him.
16: Kua hoki a Regina nāianei ki te kāinga ki te piritahi te māma ki tana pēpi. 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

Atha Marie, Morena e te whānau. Welcome back to another Tai Pari, Tai Tumu Request Time. On this Wednesday morning, Wednesday Hoama, the 22nd of July. Kei te pēhia koutou i tēnei ata. How are you feeling this morning? I hope you're feeling good. Hope you're feeling pai. My name is Tibene. I'll be with you up until 6 o'clock i te ata nei Hoama. Praying your waiata and sending it out to whomever you'd like to send it out to. And I will give out our request line phone numbers following this next waiata.

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If you'd like to ring from your home phone, your landline phone, then the number is 0800 824 727. 0800 824 727. 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Nō reire, Homa. Please ring in. Please ring in. Why am I? I would love to play your waiata, send it out to whomever you'd like to send it out to. Pēnei, ienei. Just like these next two coming up. To get our show started this morning, I would like to send out to each and every one of you who have tuned into Taipari Taitumu this morning at the Marie, mōrena.

Those two Waiata there were from me. Hang out to each and every one of you who have tuned in this morning. A te mari e morena. A te mari e morena Joy. Kia ore e hoa. Joy would like to send these two Waiata out to everyone who's listening in this morning. Tuatahi by Bobby McFerrin. Don't worry. Be happy. Tuadua by Uncle Bob Marley. Three little manu. Mo reira. Whakarongo mai.

There's two whites of the with for joy. More takuhi, more takuhi. There's two whites of the with for joy. And going out to everyone who's listening in this morning. Hope you enjoyed your waiata e hoa. Ka pai I nai ane. I'd like to play two waiata for Patrick. Morena Patrick. And Patrick also would like to send these two waiata out to everyone who's listening in. Tuatahi, Picture in a Frame by Willie Nelson. Tuarua, On the Road Again, also by Willie Nelson. Nō reira, e Patrick, whakarongo mai.

sun came up, and it was blue and gold. 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

That is to Willie Nelson, Waiato, with for Patrick. You're the Patrick with Patrick, and going out to everyone who's tuned in this morning, listening in this morning. Ka pai. Inaenei. I'd like to play a dedication for Roger. More than a Roger. Kia ora hoa. And Roger too would like to send these to Waiata out to everyone who's listening in this morning. Tuatahi by Van Morrison. Into the Mystic. And Tuarua by Tom T. Hall, Old Kuri. Children and Watermelon Wine. Nō reira, whakarongo mai rā.

How old do you think I am? He said. I said, well, I didn't know. He said, I turned 65 about 11 months ago. I was sitting

He said, women think about themselves when menfolk ain't around. And friends are hard to find when they discover that you're down. He said, I tried it all.

That's who I today with for Patrick. And going out to everyone who's listening in this morning. I hope you enjoyed your Waiatehua. I nai nei, I'd like to say morena, Mr. Ika. Kia ora, Reg. Reg would like to send these two Waiate out to all his whānau in Waitara. And also, going out to... out to his brother Michael Motaku here. So to all his whānau in Waitara, and also out to his brother Michael, ko ngā Waiata. Tuatahi Midnight Special by Creedence Clearwater Revival. And then your Waiata Tuarua, Lean On Me by Bill Withers. Nō deira, whakarongo mai.

Those two Waiata there were for Mr. Ika, aka Reg. Going out to all his whānau in Waitara, and also going out to his brother Michael. No reira, coming up right now, I'd like to play two Waiata for Michael. Kia ora, Michael. And Michael would like to send these two Waiata out to his usual ropu. And they are Jamie Cooper, Fire Maikara, the Irwin and Kohu whānau here in Tauranga Moana, the Kaumātu in Waitara, the Blue Boy in the Waikato, Patty and Johnny, his brother Reg, Stephen Chicken Abraham, and his sister-in-law Gina. Tuatahi, Gene Vincent, B. Bopalupa. And Tuarua, by Bobby Darren. Sorry, I couldn't find your Waiata e hoa, but I'd like to play Bobby Darren and Things. Nō reira, whakarongo, tonu mai.

Those two Waiata are there, wait for Michael, going out to his usual rōpū, Jamie Cooper, Whaia Maikara, the Ewan and Kohi whānau here in Tauranga Moana, his sister-in-law Gina, Stephen Chicken Abraham, his brother Reg, Patsy and Johnny, Blue Boy in the Waikato, and the Kaumātua in Waitara. That's your usual group, e hoa, hope you enjoyed your Waiata. By Morena Mata. Mata would like to send these two Waiata out to Clark, Kora, Stanley, and also to all her whānau all over the motu and in Australia. Marsha Griffiths, Children of Israel, and then Hiding Away by Lucy Clark. Whakarongo mai.

Birthdays to Waiata there, we're for Mata, going out to Clark, Cora, Stanley, and also to all her whānau all over the motu, and in Australia, anō hoki. Ka pai e hoa mā, ināianei, I'd like to play a dedication for Aroha Nui. For Aroha Nui, and especially going out to her two mokopuna, Te Ore Wai and Texas. And I'd also like to add on your other mokopuna who live down in Horsham Downs, and they are Tāwhiao, Nōpera and Wairua, and then your little namesake, little Aroha Nui, who lives over in Melbourne. Waiata Tuatahi on a bicycle built for two, Nat King Cole, Tuarua, Inchworm by Danny Kay. Nō reira, whakarongo mai.

Those two Waitavi were for Aroha Nui and Gangatuhu Mokopuna, especially Te Oriwai, Texas, Tapiao, Nōpera and Wairua, and her little namesake, Little Aroha Nui. Pai e hoa, hope you enjoyed those Waiata. Ka pai, hinaenei, these next two Waiata coming up. I would like to send out to each and every one of you who have joined me this morning on Taipari, Taitumu Request Time.

Cut by those two wired today were from me, getting out to each and every one of you who have tuned in this morning at the Māori Morena. Cut by, I'd like to play a second dedication now for Joy. And again, going out to everyone who's listening in. Wired to Tuatahi by Annie Lennox and Al Green. Put a little love in your heart. Tuarua, Poie by the Pātea Māori Club.

There's two wired to there with a second dedication for Joy and going out to everyone who's listening in. I'd like to play another second dedication for Roger. More than a Roger, kia ora wha. Roger too would like to send these two wired out to everyone who's listening in this morning. Tuatahi by Elvis Presley, Lead Me, Guide Me, O Lord. Tuarua by Don Williams, I Believe in You.

Those two wires are there. We're a second dedication for Roger. And going out to everyone who's listening in. Hope you enjoyed your wire there. Cowboy. By nine, I'd like playing one more second dedication for Patrick. Morena no Patrick. And Patrick too would like to send these two wires out to everyone who's listening in. Tuatahi by Dennis Marsh. Padre, Padre. Tuarua by Creedence Clearwater Revival, Proud Mere. Whakarongo mai.

Those two words are there. We're a second dedication for Patrick. Going out to everyone who's listening in. Hope you enjoyed your Waiatea Hua. Hapai Hua Ma. Time here at Taipari Taitimu is just coming up to 20 minutes away from 6 o'clock from Waimutu. Nō reira, anei, e tahi waiata.

Nō reira, kua hau tēnā. It is me on this Wednesday morning, Wednesday the 22nd of July. I do hope you enjoyed the show as much as I enjoyed being with you this morning, e hoa. Also, I all hope you all have a lovely day at mahi, at work, or whatever you may get up to today. And last but not least, I look forward to catching up with you on tomorrow morning's show for Taipari Taitimu. Until then, kia pai te rā, kia tūturu, ōwhiti, whakamaua, kia tīna, tīna, haumi e hui e, tai ki e.

0: Well, I'm on my Arnold Knee Crusade. A few episodes back, yes. We were giving a solution or other ways of using or other kiwaha that would replace the habit that some have formed in using anō nei. How would you say they were using it as just to open the line?
1: And furthermore,
0: as a consequence, that we looked at
1: added to that,
0: mm-hmm. and like so, instead of anō nei e huama, you can say kamutu.
2: Kamutu.
0: Kamutu. Kamutu. Furthermore, and in addition to my last thought, kamutu.
2: Just going back to anō nei, it's actually for, it's as if blah, blah, blah. Is that right?
0: Yeah.
1: It's like, okay. It's as if.
2: Okay. Just checking.
0: Yeah. I tu I anō nei kuia te māngai o te whare.
2: He stood as if he was the spokesperson.
0: Mm-hmm. Yeah. But people hang on to anō. And then they go, anō. But okay. Kamutu is furthermore.
1: In addition to that,
0: yeah.
2: Kei a koe he tauira?
1: Ko te wānanga o te roa tēnei, kamutu, he wāhi, tai ana e te tangata te ako i te reo.
0: Kia ora.
1: I te rorohiko, i te mahi pakihi anō hoki.
0: Ka pai.
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0: Morena e te whānau, here's another phrase you can use at home at breakfast time.
1: Kia ha ki runga I o tohi, he tiamu. What would you like on your toast? Some jam?
2: Kau, he ihipani māku kua papa.
1: Nera, he ihipani, ihipani, māmai, ihipani.
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0: Kawai, more nei te whanau ki te pewhia i te rangi nei.
1: Oh, ka nui te ora, pātara, ka nui te ora. 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
0: Yeah, pai tēnei o ngā ata o tira. Kori te mō ngā mahi kei mua i te aro aro. And it's time for my music pick right now. And it's all about polyfunk, Aotearoa, New Zealand music, anything from the Pacific, that type of thing, right?
1: Okay.
0: All right, now this particular artist that I'm about to do is celebrating 20 years since this song came out. It was the start of his career.
1: Oh, he tāne.
0: He tāne. And he is currently putting out tickets for a New Zealand show. There you go. And I've decided to go right back to the beginning. Back to where he started,
1: Australian Idol.
0: But he came out with a song, his first ever hit.
1: There's a little black box.
0: There we go. Woo! Celebrating 20 years since the song came out.

0: All right, Sam Walker and Black Box. All right, he is coming back to Aotearoa with the Symphonic Experience. There'll be tickets out on sale right now if you want to come along to this one. It's at the Trust Arena, 17th of October, Tamaki Makaurau with a full band and live orchestra.
1: Ko kite hoki au pats. Tore tukau mano ki ngā tangata who have put their interest in for this concert. E au iarā, rima mano noa te maha o ngā tangata e anhei ana te kuhu ki roto ki tēnei o ngā konowhiti.
0: Oh, wow.
1: So get in quick, whānau. Hey, it's first in, first serve.
0: Yeah, hopefully he does a couple because of the demand that is for the show. So it deserves a couple of shows there. Stan, yeah, no doubt if he absolutely gets that many people and far out, he'll make a lot of money from it. So
1: hard, my mate. I'm happy for him and his kids.
0: Yeah, and he's really enjoying his time at the moment. Got to catch up with him during the All-Stars, and he was talking about how leaving the record label and doing it on his own now means that he can sing what he wants to sing. He can. That's why he's got a lot of Māori in his waiata. When he was with his label, that was really not really frowned upon, but they didn't believe that there was a market for that type of music. So now he's on his own. He can do his own thing.
1: Oh, kia ora, mana motuhake.
0: Yeah. Koia, koia. Kua
1: mana motuhake ia i roto i tōna raina. Ka pai ia, ka pai koe.
0: Poia. All right, but a Sienna Spyro for you. Material Lover with Tanu Life.

0: It's only live. 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Now, time for our kiwaha o te wiki.
1: Well, no doubt, e te whānau, you can use this with towards your kids, towards anyone you come across today. Turi turi warawara.
0: Turi turi warawara. Blah, blah, blah, blah, blah, blah, blah. Now, I've got a little bit of an example of where this could be turi turi warawara, or it could be the truth. I'm hoping it's true, and I'm hoping that this happens because just recently a meeting happened between the coach of our Warriors, Webster, and none other Panthers, than the man himself.
2: Do you think he will leave? Didn't you? Isn't that the point of the article?
3: I said in there that it's time for people to start realising that it's not an automatic choice. He is not going to stay because he's a Penrith golden boy. I think the Warriors are a big chance of getting him. I've said that from the start. Jet's over there, his brother. Ivan's coach there, he was born there. Ivan and Nathan love challenges, and Nathan is a deep thinker, and I think the Warriors not having won a comp in 31 years would be the greatest challenge in his career.
2: Do you think Ivan leaving influences this as well?
3: Absolutely. Mm. He's got no moral or emotional obligation to stay at Penrith now.
0: I love that. I love that corridor.
1: No, my heart and my Cleary. Mm. We got your brother. We want you as well.
0: Yes, yes, we got your brother. We had your father. You were born here. You spent most of your time at Mount Smart Stadium when it was Mount Smart. It's Great Media Stadium now. And your dad's leaving the Penrith Panthers at the end of the year.
1: Yeah, so time to move on. I love that. And also, what's his face? Kauai Tanaingoa, Sean Johnson has just announced a bit of an academy as well.
0: Oh, okay.
1: Sean Johnson Academy, te whānau, no doubt you'll see it all over socials as well. So yeah, exciting lanes in the league world.
0: I love that, because we need that here in Aotearoa. So our players stop having to go over to the ditch. We'll have more opportunities for them here, but we need another lane on our side because they all can't just go for one team. Mm-hmm. As a result, Aotearoa, Aotearoa, Aotearoa, Aotearoa, Aotearoa, Aotearoa, Aotearoa, Aotearoa, Aotearoa, Aotearoa, Aotearoa, Aotearoa, Aotearoa,

What? You don't listen to the radio? Oh, well, at least our tupuna are listening. Pātara and Atawhai, 7 to 10 a.m. only on Tainui Live. Tainui. 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

0: Live.
1: Kawai, all right, Wāti News with update just around the corner. Mautone mai mo te roanga ake o tērā o ngā kaupapa me ngā pūrongo kōrero kei a Wāti. Ka mutu birthday shout-outs happening just after 8 o'clock as well. Get a hold of myself. I'll have to find. I'm going to shout-out to that special somebody, all right?

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1: 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True or false? The Tainui anchor is found in Morco. True or false? True. You can find the Tainui anchor in the cemetery at Maniaroa Marae in Morco.
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0: But Teddy Swims for your Bad Dreams. Definitely a show I wouldn't mind going to watch next time he comes back to Old Town. 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
1: Absolutely. 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
0: All right, the man himself, Honks King, is celebrating 48 years, was a demon on that field. 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
0: Alexia Hukarere celebrating her birthday today. 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
0: 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And heading over to Australia to White Stone celebrating his birthday today. Rā whānau kia koe, my cares. O te rā koutou katoe whakarā. 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We're going to send this white out to you. Israel star, Ari Love. It's Root Session.

0: Alright, Ari Love, Israel Star, Root Sessions, Ingo Tereka, Onga Weyata. Alright, we're heading to the atmosphere, the stratosphere, King Tohu Anga Fetu.
1: Ai, e te whānau parts now. Kua kite, Rihanna. Rihanna has been spotted doing the Macarena at the FIFA World Cup.
0: All right. The Macarena.
1: Macarena. So this aligns to our stars, tēnei rā. Ko ai mā o koutou tātou, who are the, you know, the natural mean dancers that coming up.
0: The kai kani kani. I like that. All right, Bruno Mars, Dance With Me. Tengo tere ke o ngā

0: Had the mitzi lips and everything when I was doing that.
1: Tēnā koe, rangi, ingunguru nei.
0: All right, yeah, can you hear that? That's solo worthy, mate. Dance with me. Who's got the hips on the dance floor?
1: Who's Shakira? Who of you is Shakira, Queen B?
0: Hips don't lie.
1: Aye.
0: Okay.
1: Moment on the lips is lifetime on the hips, whānau. This coming up off the back of Rihanna, who has been spotted doing the Macarena at the FIFA World Cup, ne?
0: Okay, I know a few good dancers. First one that comes to mind is Uncle Timmy and Auntie Tutata.
1: They're the rock and rollers. They're amazing on that dance floor.
0: Should have seen them in their prime. Oh my goodness. Well, I didn't really see them in their prime, but I saw them, in their 40s, maybe into their 50s.
1: Wow, really?
0: They could still throw it around on that dance floor.
1: I'd love to do that. Yeah. To be that.
0: Okay, I don't know what their birthdays are, so I don't know what star signs they are, but we'll just take a guess here. Let's go with Pisces.
1: Right, smack bang on the top. Namatahi mai, mo te kanikani ko koutou ngā Pisces. Widely considered the most artistic of all the signs when it comes to dancing. Mm. They are known as the dreamy movers who can tell stories with their whole bodies.
0: Wow.
1: They dance with deep emotion and imagination.
0: Pisces is like the fish too, so you know, the fish kind of goes with his body. It's like that.
1: Dancing like a fish, eh? Yeah. Like, you know, that contemporary dance, you know? I could only imagine, eh? Well, koe kia whakaro ka tuarua mai mō kai kanikani rawe rawatū nei. Think of your daughters. Who of them is the dancer? You know, when you walk past the room, who's dancing in the mirror?
0: Carol's a good one. She's a good one out of the girls. Oh, actually, they're all pretty good. But I'll go with Sagis.
1: Koe, hara ko ngā Sagis, tuaroa mai ko ngā Scorpions.
0: Ooh.
1: Very intense and passionate dancers. They command attention, whānau, with slow, fluid movements and can translate the emotions of a song perfectly into their choreography.
0: Makes sense. So the Scorpion, they got the little thing at the back there. Yeah, I gotcha.
1: Catch you with those hips, whānau.
0: All right, who's number 20?
1: Tuatoru mai mo te ngā kai kanikani rawatū, ko ngā Cancers, these are our emotional storytellers who dance with all of their heart.
0: You know, I was going to say Cancer too. I was going to throw Cancer in there. I was thinking of your mum.
1: That's my big ma. Yeah, that's my mum.
0: And she's from Rarotonga, obviously, so she must know how to move those hips.
1: Oh, she moves those hips. And, you know, just off the top of my head, you know, the morning of our wedding, you know, you had my mum in there giving hula lessons to the bridesmaids.
0: There you go.
1: That's my big ma. Well, there you go, te whānau tuatoru. Tahi mai ko ngā Pisces, tūroa mai ko ngā...
0: You had Scorpios.
1: Scorpios, and then tuatoru mai ko koutou ngā Cancers. Top dancers, there we go.
0: Well, no doubt, man, if you've got the moves on the dance floor, you'll have people catching feelings.
1: Got it. Long to...
0: Here's Drax Project, Tāne Live, Mihatsune, Morena.

0: mother.
1: Iwa Rimafa. All right, if you just joined us, we just found out that Pisces has all the moves on the dance floor. And talking about dancing, there is one final dance left for Rhythm and Vines, which will be leaving Gisborne after 24 years.
2: Wow.
1: Have you ever been to Rhythm and Vines?
2: I'm not one to go out of my way to go to a concert to watch the screen because I can't see the stage. Straight up, short girl problems. Yeah. I go there and I end up yarning to Tom, Dick and Harry and I don't even watch the stage, so mo wa.
1: Oh, well, it was, it began, dubbed the R&B, of course, began back in 2003 with a humble 1,800 attendees.
2: Wow.
1: Before it evolved into the Kiwi Rite of Passage it is today. Now, last year's three-day festival attracted 26,000 music lovers.
2: Wild.
1: Yeah, man.
2: In kua
1: tai kui? Kā reo tai ki engari, ia mātou I te matatini o te whitinga o te rā, and that was the matatini in Gisborne. Rhythm and Vines was happening at the same time, so we were there, and I was just on the other side of Rhythm and Vines,
2: whoa,
1: so I could see.
2: Perfect.
1: It was pretty good. So I didn't go there, but I was too busy doing matatini things. But, ka pai.
2: Hey, doing matatini things, hint hint. Hey.
1: But yeah, there you go. So Rhythm and Vines, one last hurrah for 2027. So you want to get along to that one if they're fine.
2: That'll be huge, no doubt.
1: Oh, no doubt about it. Okay. Of course, we talked about the Kani Kani because Rihanna was caught doing the Macarena. So here she is with DJ Khalid. Here's Wild Ones. We're back with Altafine's Music Pick next.

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1: You're rocking with the one and only
0: Tainui Live.
2: Yeah, and it's time for Atafa to choose her artist. It's all about New Zealand artists, poly artists, anybody from the Pacific with their poly funk, all the way from Aotearoa to Hawaii to Rapa Nui. All right, what you got?
3: Ai, te atanei te whānau, e oho, wake up, win the morning, win the day with, I nearly said, arachnophobia. Oh, yeah, go Aradna.
2: All right, here we go.

0: Beyonce with her brand new track, Morning Dew. I'm suspecting that there might be an album that'll be following that one too.
1: Fingers crossed.
0: Sometime soon. 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
1: Turi turi, wara wara.
0: Puia, blah, blah, blah, blah, blah, blah. Somebody just goes blah, blah, blah, blah, blah, blah, blah, blah, with no real substance.
1: And you know what, whānau, if you're going to use that today or someday, look the person right in the eye. Hey, don't blink and say, you know what? Turi turi, wara wara, bro. Yeah. Well, you know what? Turi turi, wara wara, you.
0: Yeah.
1: Hey, shut up. Just write it in the eye, whānau, tēnei rā, whakamahia.
0: All right, well, 10 news with update just around the corner, mate, and in my head.

0: 오소코 빠까를 내가 대가라 나이.
1: According to our customs, it is right that women should karanga at night time. True or false? According to our customs, it is right that women should karanga at night time. True or false? False. Although some kuia do karanga as you enter the house. Perhaps this is something we should have more discussions about.
2: Upoku Pakaru, resources proudly sponsored by Waikato Taimi.
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0: All right, Blast, The Chosen, tēnā kā o ngā wai e te morena.
1: Morena kia koutou katoa tōna tikanga kua mahana te hiri kapo, kua mahana te tinana mo te rā kei mua e te aroaro.
0: Exactly, because we have a quiz coming up at te whānau, and you can play along with us as well.
1: Yep, stay tuned to te whānau, that coming up.

0: girl, we need to run this back.
1: All right, Kehlani, back and forth. Tengo tere kau unga waiata. All right, quiz time.
2: Okay, kwerere kwe pātara, kwerere kaitau e whakarongorongo ana.
1: All right.
2: Okay, here we go. What is the only continent on Earth that is also a country?
1: Hmm. Only continent on Earth that's also a country. Australia?
2: Yep.
1: Yep.
2: Bang on the money. Who painted the Mona Lisa?
1: Leonardo da Vinci.
2: Bang on the money. What is the hardest natural substance on Earth?
1: Diamond.
2: Bang on the money. Oh, Potter!
1: I remember that one.
2: Which planet in our solar system is known as the red planet?
1: Mars.
2: Yep, that's the hearty planet, whānau. Mars is hearty. Anyway.
1: It's also my ruling planet for my star sign, by the way. Yep.
2: Okay. Oh, there we go. Yeah. Awesome. Okay, what is the most widely spoken native language in the world?
1: Mandarin.
2: Yep. Wow, Pastor's on a roll today. What is the capital of the United States?
1: Washington, D.C.
2: Boom, on the money. What is a group of flamingos called?
1: Oh.
2: Karanoa korongo I tēnei term, so I'll be very surprised if you crack this.
1: Flamingos.
2: It's the most random word.
1: Yeah, don't know.
2: A group of flamingos is called a flamboyance.
1: Okay.
2: I didn't see anyone getting that. Anyway, what Disney animated movie featured a character named Lightning McQueen?
1: Cars.
2: Boom on the money. How many weeks are in a typical year?
1: 52.
2: Boom on the money. What was the final music video ever to air on MTV?
1: Oh, geez, I wouldn't have a clue. Right.
2: Yeah, kā reo te mohi o tēnei, video killed the radio star.
1: Oh, yes, yeah, okay. Yeah,
2: well, there you go, Pātara. Oh, wow,
1: right. Not too bad today.
2: Of flying colours today.
1: Yeah, definitely got over 50% for that one.
2: Awesome, hopefully you did well as well.
1: All right, Kateri, here's Lay Your Head with Tānu Live. Morena.

0: Girl.
1: Yeah, good. Are you not to find with that track right thing? I'm here with Tata Ehoma.
0: Nga mihi o Tata kia koutou katoa e ka puapuana, but hey, all good.
1: All right, now the MCU is heating up at the moment. Doomsday, their new trailer just came out showing who's all up in the movie. It's going to be great. But one of my favourite all-time...
0: Yeah, tēnā kiriata. Yeah, tēnā kiriata, MCU.
1: Yeah, the Marvel Cinematic Universe.
0: Oh my God!
1: Doomsday is So you know, Avengers, Captain America. So in this one, you've got X-Men, you've got the Avengers, Fantastic Four. Who else is in there? You've got the Wakandians in there as well.
0: Wow.
1: Yeah, so there's all these superheroes that come together and they want to fight Doctor Doom, who is the main villain in this one, which is Robert Downey Jr.
0: Okay, yeah.
1: Coming back from an alternative universe as Doom. He's not actually Iron Man in this one. So, yeah, you got Thor, you got everybody in there.
0: Wow.
1: But on that, the MCU, the Marvel Cinematic Universe, one of my favourite of all of the MCU franchises is Deadpool.
0: Okay,
1: it's one of my favourite. It cracks me up. So Ryan Reynolds has come out to say that another Deadpool film has been confirmed, and he told everybody that it'll be going into filming very, very soon. So.
0: Oh, there you go. Te whanau nā reira. Yeah. Kare kore, mongero koutou e ngā kaunui ana ki ngere momo kiriata. Kare kore ngā kaunui ana koe, you know. Ki te
1: taumata rite apātara. Well, yeah. And it's the only time I really go to the pictures is when there's something that needs a whole lot of CGI.
0: Yeah.
1: Then I'll go to pictures to watch it because I need the big screen for that.
0: Oh, choice. Meanful. Shop for the update, Pātara.
1: All right. Okay. And so on the back of that, one of the songs that came off the soundtrack of Deadpool is this one, and I thought I'll play it for you. Salt and Pepper.
0: Oh, here I go. I like this song.
1: Yeah.
0: It's about my big man.
1: Here's a bit of shoot for you.

0: Salt and pepper. Bit of soup for you this morning. All right, the Commonwealth Games 2026. We all the Commonwealth come together to see who is the mene, who is the wahine. And what's so awesome about the 2026 Glasgow Commonwealth Games is that we have a whole lot of Māori, 21 Māori athletes to be exact. Yeah, they're set to compete across basketball, netball, swimming, cycling, athletics, gymnastics, boxing, lawn bowls, and even weightlifting. So I'm going to shout out to each one of them. Basketball, we have five Māori players named. For the women's team, we've got Azura Anderson and Eva Langton. For the men's, Aiden Tung, Kristen Martin, and Tuhiki Kitarangi Lewis. And netball, Kelly Jackson, Kimi Ora Poi, Mila Buchanan. And swimming, we have Chelsea Edwards, Carter Swift, Lewis Clairbert, from Tainui, that boy as well, and Erica Fairweather, Ngati Rauka or Chelsea Edwards.
1: All the Edwards up in there.
0: And cycling, we have Emma Foy and Keegan Hornblow. And athletics, we have our fastest woman sprinter, Zoe Hobbs, is in there. We got Samuel Tanner and Brianna Stevenson for Tainui as well. Ka pai koe.
1: Ka pai koe.
0: Gymnastics, Courtney McGregor. And boxing, we have Connor Campbell. Lawn bowls, Shannon McElroy's. And weightlifting, we have Georgia Theron. I think she took out the Māori Sports Awards Athlete of the Year as well.
1: Awesome.
0: So ka pai koe. So there's all our Māori athletes who will be taking on the world. The Commonwealth,
1: yeah.
0: I should say, not the world, the Commonwealth, in Glasgow in the upcoming weeks. All right, here's a bit of Cruella for you. Anita Waita Under the Covers. We'll be catching up with Ngawai, the female lead singer for this group, tomorrow.

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4: Morena Nams, how are you, mate? How's your week?
5: Yeah, morena, Jay.
3: Mai te papa kainga, ki te papa tākaro.
4: Those are the days, Nams, when we were getting a $20 people voucher.
3: Ha kina kina, e whakakaha I te whānau, I te iwi katoa.
6: If you lost the bet, you'd have to do a deer. Had to walk down Jasmine Street in a bloody netball dress. I had to walk down there in a hula, a skirt, something else. It was, we had a blast, mate.
3: E hara I te toa takitahi, engari, e toa takitini.
6: Bro, JD had the black book, and I tell you, it was a legendary book, bro. They had all the phone numbers.
3: Whakarongo mai, hākari hā kina kina. Every Saturday morning from 8 till 10 with JD and Namu, and you'll find it by searching Hākari with two A's

0: Helena Haraday with 18 of 14. All right, this coming Sunday, nā mā haramai.
1: Ki te hui a tau, o wai katoa tainui, iwa karaka ki te toru karaka I te ahiahi pō, tēnei rātapu, nau mai, haere mai if you want to know what's going on in your backyard, if you want to know what opportunities are available to you and your whānau as registered Waikato Tainui tribal members, then nau mai, haere mai. Free sausage sizzle as well, whānau.
0: I love
1: bit
0: that.
1: Of a kids area, play area, animals, ngera mo mai hauranga katoa, it's going to be mean.
0: All right, this Sunday, 26th of July. There's that device in Hopopu. Chris Brown, I need to know why it's obvious with Tiny Life.

0: Kawa e October London, Make Me Wanna, tēngu tērā kōnga wai tā morena.
1: Morena I te whānau, kāri roa, ko tā ki tērā wā, te kupu whakariti mo tēnei wiki ni.
0: Ai, tika.
1: Ko te whaka, ko te kupu whakariti e te whānau ko Turi Turi Warawara.
0: Turi Turi Warawara, and that's exactly what Tania Waikato, who is running for the Wairiki seat with the Greens Party, is doing at the moment. She's like, Wholesome Pledge called me a witch hunter general, so she's going, oh, well, Turi Turi Warawara, hea hatu māku tērā era o ngā kōrero, and she started a baddies campaign for
1: change the government. With
0: people in bikinis? Yeah, people in bikinis, people that she knows, and whānau just posting up videos of them in bikinis.
1: Do you, boo? Hey, do what you need to do to get those votes too. Hey, you need to be half naked. Hey, that's committed.
0: That's
1: putting your body on the line.
0: That it is. Getting a lot of likes on there too, by the way. So,
1: got on it.
0: Hey, you know what's working? It's In Touch. Anei Tuaita straight away with Tony Lai.

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3: The Tainui Waka left one of its sails behind in Auckland. True or false? The Tainui Waka left one of its sails behind in Auckland. True or false? False. It left one of its sails behind in Whitianga.
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5: Kawa ai, all right. Whānau, ko tāki te pita whakamusinga o te hautaka nehe.
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5: Ai, ka pai. All right, get out there and look after yourself at the whānau.
6: Straight up.
5: Ma te atua taki mana ki ngā wā katoa, leaving you with a bit of Cora this morning. Drop Dead Killer, tengo tēnei ke o ngā waiata. No reira, atu I a Tainui Live I te atanei from your Rebel Tani for the pātara nata whai.

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5: Say Siri, play the song.
6: Go hold here the tikka. Go hold here the bundle. Go hold here.

0: Fuka Ritte Hey,
1: Ke Manawa Titi.
0: Determined to the end like a titi.
1: Kia ora, yeah. So this is a simile that likens you to the titi, bird who flies all the way to Russia to do its business and then fly back. But yeah, it's about somebody being determined to finish the task at hand. Contrast to he harore rangitahi, which is run out of puff too early. So this person is determined to the end.
2: And just like when you're eating a titi, because as soon as you hear the word manawa titi, it takes a lot of determination to eat that titi, yeah. To get around it, to get through the bone. All that sort of stuff. He manawa titi kia koi I te manawa titi.
0: Is there also a mission to cook titi? Like, is there a long process?
1: I think you just boil it. They boil it up like a boiler.
0: Boiler. Yeah.
2: But that also takes a lot of manawa titi determination, the level of the water. Mm. When are you going to put the titi in the pot?
1: Mm-hmm. Well, when I think about the koroneihana tent and then the titi tent that's there and the amount of hours that they spent in there cooking those titi for everybody out in the... at the pa. So yeah, he manawa titi tērā kāhui.
0: And just the thought that the titi travels to Russia.
3: Well, not travel, flies to Russia.
0: Anā, ka hoki mai.
2: Ka tahi ka haere ki raro i te ia papatuānaku, ki reira ka kapo, ki reira ka kai, i te manawa titi.
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3: Kupu whakarite, rite, rite, kiarite mai. Hey, te mahi piere nuku tēnā. That is a difficult job.
4: E mahi ua ua, ne?
3: Yeah, koia, ngā mahi ua ua katoa. 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Mm. And it could be somebody who physically, has a physically demanding job. Mahi pere nuku tēnā, you could be a scaffer or whatever. You're up early in the morning using your hands, you know, nothing to do with hard mahi.
5: Even at the gym?
3: Even at the gym, you know, if you're squatting 250 kgs, oh, hai mahi pere nuku tēnā.
4: Or if you're trying to lift your auntie up, mahi pere nuku tēnā.
5: Who does that?
3: Yeah, you can be used in so many ways, like you have to shut auntie up, mahi pere nuku tēnā. Good luck with that one.
1: Tainui Live endeavours to adhere to the guidelines set out by the Broadcasting Standards Authority. 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